0: Bretagne 5, la Bretagne en direct.
1: Golden Slammers take one.
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I was raised in the canebrake by an old mama lion. 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
1: 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If the right one don't get you, then the left one will. You load six

Today is a day of the whistling train. 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A one-way train ticket, a one-way life ticket.

you'll have a fighting chance. You won't be up against. I'll try to

Retrouvez vos émissions et vos chroniques préférées en podcast sur bretagne5.fr. There are lights you know I never knew. There are songs I never understood. That I've written trying to force my